0: 12 and 11. Congrats, Ralph.
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Which one? Twin State Woodsville Fire Department, stand by for test zone. Twin State Woodsville Fire Department, that was a test zone. Again, Twin State to Woodsville Fire Department, that was a test zone, 2040.

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1: 26 southbound, mile marker 53.
0: Message received, Sheriff 26.

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2: RO, the operator should be Kevin Lufkin.
0: I taken a violation of restraining order for a Zachary Savio calling party. Said he keeps calling her, and it looks like it's the item you were trying to serve earlier as well. 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
1: Looks like he is valid out of

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2: Is that going to be his home or her home?
0: Castor 5, go ahead.
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0: What is in 12 Grafton? 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
0: Littleton 12, Grafton.
1: Answering Littleton 12. Grafton to Littleton 12, do you copy?

0: progressing. Littleton 12 to any unit that can hear me.
1: 112, go ahead.
0: I'm going to be clearing this call, just so you know.
1: 11 to Grafton.
2: 11, go ahead.
1: 12 traffic, is he'll be clearing that particular call.
2: Hey, affirmative. I heard him on his car. Littleton 12, your portable is not making it through. Correction, your portable is making it through. You are not hearing us.
0: Copy. Seems that we have the best radios in the North Country.
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2: NORPAC, Whitefield Ambulance, is like. NORPAC, Whitefield Ambulance, 30 Elm Street, Apartment 1, First 31 Alpha, 22-year-old female is now conscious breathing alert, stated she fainted after smoking marijuana. Again, NORPAC, 2 Whitefield Ambulance, 30 Elm Street, Apartment 1, 31 Alpha, 22-year-old female is now conscious breathing alert, fainted due to smoking marijuana. I'm opposed to 350.
0: Medical on the 30 Elm Street, apartment 1. 22-year-old female who had smoked marijuana, then fainted.
3: Littleton 12.
4: Grafton, I'm unsure if you're in New England with him now.
3: Negative, I just hung up due to we had a 911 call right after this.
4: Chief.
3: And Littleton 12, apparently he lives in Lyme and he's en route over there to grab his trailer to come back and pick it up.
4: Chief.

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2: Contact, why is it ambulance one? Whitefield ambulance one. On air awaiting. Do you have anyone else signed on? Negative, south of Reason now. Whitefield ambulance. NORPAC, Whitefield ambulance one. Would you also tone Dalton EMS, please? Receive. NORPAC, Dalton EMS, Whitefield ambulance with a second tone.

0: contact Dalton EMS and Whitefield Ambulance for a second cone, 30 Elms for your Department 1 for a 31 Alpha. 22-year-old female is conscious, breathing an alert. She fainted after smoking marijuana, but she is now conscious. Again, NORPAC to Whitefield Ambulance for a second cone and Dalton EMS, 30 Elm Street in Whitefield, Department 1, 31 Alpha. 22-year-old female is conscious, breathing an alert. Fainted after smoking marijuana and is now awake.
1: I'm giving a courtesy ride to a one Anthony Morris. 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
0: On scene.
1: Whitefield Ambulance 1, you're on scene. What is this?

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1: I'm still out. I give him a courtesy ride. 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
0: Level 12.

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0: Negative, Littleton 12. I was checking 11 status.

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Lisbon 1 will go on call at 0400.

0: WA0 Graph and Kenny Shiro's time cleared 30 minutes. CA04. CA04. My guess 5 and 7.
1: Both units.
0: Both 11 and 12. See both units, 22.
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0: 22.

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0: Plus 11 Grafton. People on Cottage Street. Suspicious activity. I'm in front of the free house. You can clear New Hampshire 20.
1: Good.
0: 3-8355. It's on a Chevy Silverado pickup truck.
1: To a Ronald Valley out of Lyman.

0: putting a lot of grind in. He is the operator, and then he is looking for a tire that belongs to a secondary vehicle here. He's here to pick it up.
1: Stay safe. And if it's relevant, there is a protection order in place.
0: Very safe. The female party?
1: Affirmative.

0: And did you need a name and date of birth? He also.
1: Yeah, but you got the information for the, you know, the passenger, sure to be female.
0: This is, it's the first of Emerald and last of George Union Edward Robert Adam, 1989, 1229.
1: Safe.

0: Well, it's 11 Grafton.
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0: To the passenger, it's going to be the first of Jessica, last of Trinicky.
1: Appreciate it.
0: You need 23 clear that individual as well.

0: Go
1: 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Both 11, grass. 11. Confirming you're clear.
2: I'm afraid I'll be clear.
1: Let's see what's going on.

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1: Lancaster 7, go ahead.
0: 10-2.
1: Message received, Lancaster 7.

WGWH Aircraft and County Sheriff's Time Coyote 0131. Mike has 5. And 12. Logan, Lancaster 5. Receive Lancaster 5.

0: GW80, graphic signature assigned for your 0-200. Link has five. Link has five. Wheels 11 and 12. Okay.
1: Lancaster 5, Graf.
0: Five.
1: 10-2, and I'll call.
0: Lancaster 5.

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1: Cool.
0: See, Wilson 12.

0: Bom, graças.
1: Oh.
0: Thank you.
1: That's still open call.

Middleton Fire Department. Littleton Fire Department, respond to San Antonio, 93 Main Street, the Lafayette Elder Center, Way 37 Charlie, 79-year-old male, coughing, possible respiratory infection, low O2. Again, Twin State, Littleton Fire Department, respond to San Antonio, 93 Main Street, the Lafayette Elder Center, Way 37 Charlie, 79-year-old male, possible respiratory infection, coughing, has a low O2. I'm going to be telling you 411.

0: Twin City, Little Tamils, 1. Responding.
1: San Ambulance, responding, 414.

What else in A1? What else in A1? You're on scene 426.

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0: haciendo los honores. Just a report of a PT unit on Mount Eustis Road with a huge excavator in the back. Caller advised there should not be a tractor trailer unit on that road. It also tore up the yard of a neighbor in the area of 116 Mount Eustis Road. He said it is heading up over Mount Eustis towards the transfer station.
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0: You show no contact on Ancestral. Why are you turning east on Mount Eustis?
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0: The T unit in front of me is going to be at the Dodge contracting on Mount Eustis.
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0: For those in 11, go ahead.
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0: 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I'll be leaving Dodge Contracting en route to the property damage on Mount Houston.
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0: 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Show me clear.
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0: Wilton Fire Department. Wilton Fire Department, 55 Riverfront Lane. The River Glen House, say 26 Alpha, 76-year-old female with leg pain with increased edema. Wilton Fire Department, 55 River Glen Lane. 76-year-old female, leg pain with increased edema, 727.
1: One, that's a road at the high school.

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0: 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Show me 10-1. And are you guys picking up that hot mic from Elroy Scurdy?
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Oakland State Woods Lamberts, 584 Monroe Road in Bath, 6 Delta, 50-year-old female, difficulty breathing, cannot walk. Woods Lamberts, 584 Monroe Road in Bath, a 6 Delta, 50-year-old female, difficulty breathing, and cannot walk, 836.

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0: 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I got the plate. 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

0: Grafton, Lisbon. Reference that service. Littleton PD is advising that subject called out of work today. I'm not sure if you wanted to check that local residence.
1: Appreciate that, Will. I just have paperwork I'm trying to get for our juvenile matter yesterday, but I'll take care of that after.
0: Pass safe, Lisbon.

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What's one of them three at Cutter's Hospital at 9:15?

0: Can you show me off in Windsor Hill for a paper service? I believe it's 33 Windsor Hill, unit H80.
1: Just need one of them.

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1: Steve, 179 negative contact.
2: Steve, 1-2.

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I attempted service at that house on the restraining order. That individual is not there. 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But at this point, I'll be clear. 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

0: I'll find him, K1. 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
1: Nurse to Mr. Smith.
2: Yeah, I'll be there.

0: 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And I'll be 10-2.
1: Is Austin 8th?

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1: Remember that one of those, too.
0: New Hampshire 5701908, and I'll be off at 13 Mountain Brook Way in reference to the spots check I just did with dispatch yourselves.
1: That comes back to 2013 Honda Odyssey, color gray, registered to a Christia Rose Impellivieri out of Waterville Valley.

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1: Received. Was it Jen?
0: Christine.
1: Received.

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0: 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I spoke to Mr. Jolly. I know they did a 22 check on him. 23 was negative as well, too, correct?
1: Affirmative.

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Lahoots, up by the school, you're going to be looking for a blue Ford pickup truck.

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0: I'll be off 134 School Street, reference paperwork service. I'll be also a check, just serving a juvenile petition to the parents.
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0: you. Yeah, so that was the country store and union for motor vehicle lockout.
1: For that.
2: 126658.

0: Blazer 2 that comes back to a 2021 Ford Ranger, color blue, registered to Jacqueline Abu out of Gorham, New Hampshire.
1: Thank you.

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I'll be clear of that paperwork service. It's been served.

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0: 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In reference to caller's daughter who is at her grandparents' house, located at 13 Wolcott Street, she took off and her grandparents can't find her. She has no shoes on. She's wearing a black shirt. She has black hair. She's 5'2". The mother does not think she's in danger. She would just like her to know that she can't do that.
1: Do you feel the description of the juvenile again?
0: 5'2", black shirt and black hair.
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0: An address on Wolcott Street for the grandparents? Duke, I'll be out there now.
2: This is Steve Littleton, 32.

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2: If you could put me on the Indefinite Patrol, please, I'm going to be heading to Baker Drive. I have some information that the individual I'm trying to serve a protective order may be staying on there, but I'll be on the Indefinite Patrol for the time being.
1: Let's see if Lisbon 1.
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1: Copy that, right away.

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Motor vehicle accident. 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Wells River Department, Newbury, MS, Woodsall Ambulance, 2284, Route 302 in Wells River. 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

ambulance 3. 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Come on, 911 reporting one leg fracture from the motorcyclist.

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1: Serial 3, Raptor.
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0: 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Let me clear B&B, took custody of those 57 items.
1: A little floor.

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Hospital Ambulance 3. Transporting DHMC 1229. Ambulance 3. Ambulance 3, you have coverage, 1229. Twin State to Wells River, K1. Command, you're on fire, doing traffic, 1230.

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Small pack to the Whitefield Fire Department. Respond on the Littleton Road near Burns Insurance for reported grass fire. Whitefield Fire Department. On the Littleton Road near Burns Insurance, reported grass fire. Call 38.

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1: Forestry 103 responding at 1240. 911 is mapping at the area of number 73 Burns Lake Road, just beyond Burns Insurance.
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1: Dalton K1.
0: I'm on that scene in Whitefield. Looks like it's pretty well out.
1: Dalton K1 on the scene. Fire looks to be somewhat out at 12:43.
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0: Anyway, the fire is out. We'll be clearing in a minute.
1: White tail engine 3 confirming the fire is out. It's to be cleared shortly at 12:52.

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0: Fire's been extinguished. The gentleman's been advised that he will need a permit even when burning weeds. And all the units clear. Thank you.
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0: 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Caller advising that they're tearing down the building and there's a bunch of debris and dust in the road and it's a traffic hazard.
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We were still on draft day. I'm going to be up at 119 Water Street attempting paperwork service again.

0: Liz no longer answer. I'll be clear that negative contact, if you could just keep that open for the time being, I'll just be clear and then I can reattach as I try to attempt service.
1: How tall of a stepladder do you have that we could borrow?
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0: I have one of your athletes here looking for you.
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0: Thanks.
2: Texas, driver's license, my name and date of birth. Just checking status. Anderson, A. Adam, N. Nora, D. David, E. Edward, R. Robert, S. Sam, O. Ocean, N. Nora. First is Clark, C-L-A-R-K. Date of birth is 5-15-1974, out of Texas.

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Brackton Wilson 32. Took a 911 call from Reg Kennison at 565 Union Street, pointing that his wife was coughing earlier and drove herself to the hospital. He was concerned for her welfare. He has not heard back from her. I did give him the number to the hospital.

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1: Is there a section of the trail you want me to set up on to try to catch this pike?
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1: Lisbon on Grafton, can I help you with that?
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0: Grafton said earlier item at 55 Drew Street. Caller called back advising she's received 19 more texts and ongoing harassment.

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1: Five for Grafton. Bert checking in, but I'm all set. 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
0: Ryan Cody, Fort Grafton.
2: Ryan Cody, 4.
0: 10-1.
2: 24.

0: Yeah, go ahead.
1: Bus, they can go through the loop. It's just, if the loop is clear, send them through to unload.
0: When the half bus comes.
1: Yes, sir, that's the half bus. They're going to have to unload right there on the crosswalk.
0: Okay.

0: Volvo. Just got a report the bus is going by McDonald's.
1: Okay, might be the next one. I'll keep an eye.
0: Try to keep an opening in between there. Nope. Go ahead, we're going to run with dismissal as usual over there, and we're going to unload at the crosswalk for the field trip people. Okie dokie.
2: Hey, Raptor, are you calling?
3: Affirmative, I thought you called in.
1: Does the bus driver know?
0: Say again.
1: The field trip bus driver knows he's stopping at my crosswalk?
0: I think so. They didn't put the phone to her ear, so...

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1: WL7, go ahead.
2: Yeah, there's more than one customer out over here. I'm on the industrial side, back of the river. I think that cutout on Lisbon Road is probably open.
1: Okay, I've got Derek headed that way.
2: Copy that.

0: Hill 5 for Grafton.
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0: I'll be clear. Headed back to the school.

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Now one caller requesting police at 209 Main Street. That's the Garnet Hill. Caller was calling from the office for another employee. Reported that a male party is there. An ex-boyfriend who's been trespassed is at the property right now. She did not know his name.

The Home Vibrograph. Ten one.

0: sure it'll three wrapping.
1: Girl,
0: are you then? I'll be handed that drink. What do you call him? Do you have a vehicle description for that guy?
1: You know.
0: Copy.

0: Franconi, you want to grab? The subject left in a blue Honda Civic. Can you call the 88 back and get the plate number, put it in the system?
1: I know Frank 21. The caller was in the office, so she might not have it.
0: I was just at the office. She told me she had it. I didn't want to wait around for it so I could try to put eyes on this vehicle. So could you call her back, get the plate number, and put it in the call, please?
1: Racing.
2: Sure, all three, Frank 21.
0: Guy to Franconia 1.
2: He's heading back to Lancaster. I'll check Route 18 north.
0: Stephanie was going back towards town, so we're on the interstate looking north if you want to try Route 3.
3: Copy.
2: Franconi, when that call goes to voicemail.
4: Franconi, 4 grass.
2: Tony, 4.
4: Subject name's going to be a Stanley Cole, King Robert Ocean, Lincoln. Should be out of Lancaster, be able to see what his registered vehicles are.
2: Safe. Frank, on your

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1: Drop in, report service 14.

0: After the prank call, yes, sir. Nothing for Stanley Kroll. Do you have the name of the female that might have? Would it be Susan?
1: Are you saying you can't find Stanley or he has no registered vehicles?
0: Vehicles in his name. I didn't know if there was a female party that the vehicle could be under.
1: Yeah, no, I don't.

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1: WL-12, WL-4.
2: For 12.
1: Sam, why don't you head down here on Lisbon Road 2? Probably going to need a hand with flagging for a while.

0: Sam. Yeah, I copy that. I'm at Oak Hill. I just put the eyewash station on the site, so I'll head right there.
1: Copy that. Thank you.
2: Light or bright blue. It's a Connecticut Reg. Boston Lincoln, 11823.

0: again, didn't come through.
1: Receive. Can you go again with the reg?
0: Boston Lincoln, 11823.
1: Thank you. We cleared up a little bit on the interstate with negative contact. I'm going to go back and take a look around town.
0: He's showing an address of 42 Reed Road, Lancaster.
1: Thank you.
0: Are there any orders in place that Lancaster could act on, or what would you like?
1: Negative. We're going to have to reach out to Lancaster direct and get them copies of the trespass paperwork that we need to serve.
0: Let's say Franconia one.

0: Franconia 4, Sugar Hill 3.
1: Go ahead.
0: You copy that, Reg?
1: I did. I'm just cruising.
0: 10-5, we're just past Vegas 40. 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

0: Negative.
1: I have a lockout request. I don't have any tools in my vehicle. I don't know if you can address it.
0: Received. What's your location?
1: 190 Washington Street. It'll be a silver GMC.

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1: Littleton 11,
0: no contact with this dirt bike. I'll be clear.
1: Okay.

0: Grafton of Bethlehem 5.
1: 5.
0: Okay, Kyle, we're reporting on Route 3 towards Twin Mountain near Haystack Road. A school bus, subject was following the bus, bus number 19, had its directional on for a considerable amount of time and was driving all over the road. I did forward it to state police.
1: Gracie, if you can notify Twin as well, I'm going to be out of position.
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0: 90 Washington Street for motor vehicle lockout. 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
1: Yeah, I'm gonna send mine. 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
1: Four.

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1: Go ahead, Franconia 4.
0: Franconia 4, that mail party is back out at 209 Main Street. He's going to have a plate number of BL11823.
1: All right,

0: Afternoon, Elizabeth. One.
1: 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I believe one's going to be 10-2.
0: I'm going to attach you to a call to Maria. She'd like to talk to someone right away. Reference. She just got out of court.
1: I'll give her a call. They just texted me. 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
1: Franconia 4, Graft. There's no meeting on a motor vehicle. Stop for that vehicle. 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
0: This is.

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1: Goodbye.
0: It's 490 Buston Road. There's a bunch of vehicles here, so I'm trying to make contact with the caller.

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1: 24.
0: Clear copy, he is all in. NHL 10714734. And just checking the status on that.
1: Also confirm that plate number, it won't come back.
0: It is Boston Lincoln 11823, that's out of Connecticut. Should come back on a 2023 Honda Accord.
1: Versus Stanley is active until 10 of 29.
0: All right, thank you.

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1: Frank 24, go ahead.
0: Subject has been served with a no trespass from 209 and her home address. I'll phone into that. You show me clear from the stop, and I'm going to head over to the salon and make contact with the 88.
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1: I'm Southside.
0: Stop. I just have Massachusetts. I can't read the plate. I'll be off on Valley Road at Village.
1: Bottom two.

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1: President two.
0: Copy on New Hampshire 20.
1: Go ahead with it. Lisbon 2.
0: 5376016 should be a gray Cadillac older model.
1: 1985 Cadillac Fleetwood Silver to Jazlene Fogarty, 1136 Presby Road in Lisbon. And that vehicle expired on 5/31 of 2025.
0: The caller said it just showed up a couple of hours ago. Let's see if he recognizes that name.
2: Sam, 952-51993.

0: graphing. Have that plate when you're clear.
1: Under that.
0: Massachusetts, 2 Zebra Walter 431. Again, repeating 2 Zebra Walter 431. And I'll be clearing the stop warning for stop sign.
1: Massachusetts, 2
2: to the call that Franklin 1 had for the theft at Lafayette Center. And show it off there, please.
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0: En route to 1136 Presby Road to try to make contact with the RO. Looks like there are some parts in the back seat. I'm guessing it probably broke down.
1: Can you see Wilson too?

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0: That answers.
1: Move into.

0: Sheriff 9, Grafton on South. Subject did not turn himself into the PD. I'll be changing my location to 1 Clark Street, Lebanon, to try to speak with that individual.
1: Sheriff.

0: has been Drew Griffin.
1: Drew, go ahead.
0: I spoke to the homeowner. He advised that party has not lived here for over a year. Do we have any phone numbers on file?
1: Bye.

0: 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Can you confirm the name of the party you're looking for?
1: Registered owner of the vehicle, Master Fogarty.
0: Am I?

material. I'll be clear of that parking or suspicious activity issue. It sounds like the caller's son is working on that vehicle. And the second call, is that new or is that the one I already handled?

0: Send a little spin to. Confirming you saw that call by phone for Las Asuan.
1: If I called her and spoke with her before that other call.
0: Steve, I'll go ahead and close that then.

frequency to Haverhill EMS, Woodsville Ambulance, 455 Dartmouth College Highway, for an 80-year-old male, conscious, breathing, and alert, possibly dehydrated with a sinus infection. And again, Twin State Behavioral EMS and Woodsville Ambulance, 455 Dartmouth College Highway, 80-year-old male, conscious, breathing, and alert, possibly is dehydrated with a sinus infection. 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
1: Whitefield 5.

One State, the Bethlehem Ambulance, stand by for a tone. Campsite number 2, that should be 180 Gale River Trail, across from Trudeau Road, 312 Alpha, a 32-year-old female who keeps having a seizure and then woke up out of it. Again, Twin State 2, Bethlehem Ambulance, in the area of 180 Gale River Trail, campsite number 2, across the street from Trudeau Road, Prairie 21 Alpha, 32-year-old female, keeps having seizures and woke up out of it. Time of tone, 1557.

What's going on? 41-2.

0: 5 to 8. Head over to South Street area there, GOA.
1: South of ambulance, go ahead. South of A1 on awaiting, 1601.
2: That's 1-1 to Grafton.
3: 1-1, go ahead.
2: I'm with K1. We'll be responding directly. You can let the ambulance know they can head to the scene.
3: Received. That's 1-1.

0: took a motor vehicle complaint, 20 Parker Village. A Gavin Laleem just sped through the parking lot, almost hitting my calling party's 7-year-old daughter in a black Chevy truck, unknown plate, but it's probably going to be a New Hampshire veteran plate, and one of the mirrors are going to be missing on it. We do not have a direction of travel, though. Never mind, it was heading towards Whitefield, but my calling party would like a call back to speak with an officer even still.
1: Received, if you can advise the Whitefield officer.

0: And State Bus on 81. South MK1's heading to the scene. You can meet him there.
1: Copy. Bethlehem A1 will be responding.
0: A1, you're responding. 1603.
2: Whitefield 2.
3: Go ahead.
2: We have a motor vehicle complaint from Littleton that's heading towards Whitefield on Route 116. A black Chevy pickup truck with veteran New Hampshire plates driven by a Gavin Malim. One of the mirrors are missing on the truck. Almost hit a 7-year-old female in the parking lot of Parker Village. Just FYI, if you see it.

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1: Waterville 2, go ahead.
0: 10-2, 7s, 10-1.
1: Receive Waterville 2.
2: Welcome complaint as well from Littleton, as the driver might be heading to Bethlehem. They do have a residence there. A Gavin Lalim driving a black truck, possible veteran New Hampshire plates. It's a Chevy branded truck with a missing side mirror. They almost hit a 7-year-old in the parking lot of Parker Village heading from Littleton, possibly to Whitefield or Bethlehem on Route 116.
3: He's done currently responding to the medical. I can check the area afterwards.
2: Message received, that's on 5. Everyone, Evergreen Lane.
3: Please, thank you.
4: Five to eight, attack two.

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0: All right, sounds good. 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
1: 26, Ivan.
0: It's going to be clear in Plymouth Court, and we're giving a courtesy ride to subject for JPPO up to Plymouth PD.

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2: To him and let me know if he has a license.
3: Received. I believe that's last of Savio. He does not have a license in New Hampshire, and I will get you a vehicle if he has one.
2: I believe he does. He has an alcohol interlock. It should be a Subaru dark color. I'm just not sure if he has a license yet.

0: found a vehicle registered. He's a second owner to a 2012 Subaru Forester, color black. Yeah, thanks for the call.
1: Received. Can you give me the plate on that?
0: 76.
1: Received. I'll keep an eye out. I'll be clear. He's not home. Sounds like he hasn't been home in quite a while. Might be putting a bolo out. I can't locate him.
0: That's received. Listen to.

0: 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Should we clear the juvenile transport? I have a PC from Pullman's PD and taken to the jail.
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Twin State, Woodstock Fire Department, mutual aid requested 2797 New Hampshire Route 175 in Thornton for a motor vehicle fire. Again, Twin State, Woodstock Fire Department, mutual aid requested in Thornton, 2797 New Hampshire Route 175 in Thornton for a motor vehicle fire. 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
1: Negative, no contact made.
0: 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I'll go check it out.
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0: 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Hair color is brown. The height of 5'11", weight of 175. 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He has not been seen since last night and did not show up for work today. 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Eye color brown, hair color brown, height of 5'11", weight of 175, possibly driving New Hampshire license plate 5687376. A Subaru Forester, 2012 model, color black, has not been seen since last night and did not show up to work today. And with an unknown direction of travel, if located, stop and check welfare, notify Lisbon PD, WGW 80, Grafton County, time clears, 16:27.
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1: Sure, 15 Grafton.
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3: 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Again, Twin State, Littleton Fire Department. 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
0: 32.

Ralph and Wilson 8. This is a 911 call, old 46 Cottage Street in Littleton. Apparently two friends just got back from a vacation, and now they're having a dispute. I guess one party won't give the other party their property back. I could hear yelling in the background stating that one party was going to hit the other with their car. There was a lot of beeping of the horns.

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0: 10-2.
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0: Littleton 5, Grafton.
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0: Just confirming, this is at the Lane House?

0: can you elaborate on which call?
1: We just had a disturbance with somebody got hit by a car.
2: By command 1638.
0: Cottage Street, they were threatening of saying they're going to hit me with a car, but no one was hit by a car.
1: Very safe. So it is at the Lane House?

0: You're 5 to 8. I have my address confused. It's actually going to, I believe, it's going to be the Profito Apartments across the street, not the Lane House.
1: Yeah, I'm looking at the map. It looks like it's going to be next to Embroidery.

0: Twin State, Bethlehem A1.
1: Bethlehem A1, go ahead.
0: Bethlehem A1, clear with an informed refusal against medical advice.
1: Bethlehem A1, you're clear with an informed refusal against medical advice, 1641.

0: Tony Grafton, clear for bay this morning. Five, four, seven, four, three, two, one. And I'll have a Mach 20 as well.
1: One after 547.
2: In 1644.
0: One.
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3: 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You can travel clear.
4: Steve, that's on 5.
2: 1644.
1: Craft and see a little Denise.
0: Go ahead.
1: Vehicle shows active and ROs are out of Kathy, Millie, and Cynthia. Frick.
0: Should be clear for a Vermont flight. King Victor Walter 402.

0: back to a 2010 Ford, color white. This is the EPD, Michelle Mantilla, son of Lindenville.
1: There's

0: 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Just a status check.
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0: than 5, you're open.
1: Wills is outside.
0: The two parties have been separated. They were having an argument over a mattress topper. Neither party can tell us who owns this mattress topper. They've been separated, and they advised they'd have to go through the courts to figure this out.
1: Receive, Wills, is that?

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1: Wilson Carwin, go ahead.
0: On your
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0: Littleton 8, Grafton.
1: Okay, go ahead.
0: Clear as well. Can you assign me the Parker Village call?

0: Abbott, Littleton A1.
1: One, go ahead.
0: At the hospital.
1: Littleton A1, you're at the hospital, 1714.

0: Littleton and Grafton. I just removed a large plastic jug from the middle of Interstate 93 by exit 41. If anyone calls in a traffic hazard, it's been cleared. Show me clear Concord training 10-2.
1: Received Littleton 10.
0: Littleton 5 to B.
2: Two Littleton 5.
3: Admin's out.
0: Received.

0: It'll be clear from Parker Village, report taken. And the callback, did she reference what report she was expecting?
1: Sounds like she just wanted a report of it from her local TV.
0: Receive, so I'm understanding it right, the domestic accident, Carol, that she would like a Littleton police report?
1: That is affirmative.
2: Littleton 5 to Littleton 8. You're an advisor as such, but we're not going to be doing that report. That'll be a Carol problem.
0: Hey, firm. My only contact with her the other day did not justify our report.
2: Appreciate it.

0: Grafton to Wilson 8. What about Charles DeVers at the Irving gas station? He stated he went inside to grab a drink and immediately was confronted by one of the cashiers telling him to get the F out of the store and that he is not welcome there. And it's getting a bit heated. You can hear both parties screaming at each other.
1: Nori 6, it's travel time.

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1: Should be all set. 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
0: 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I have no idea who that party is. So I will not be calling him.
1: Receive what's new.

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She just wants to make sure an officer's headed that way. Sounds like the cashier is videotaping the whole incident right now.

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0: And they're coming back for a clear May at Franconia. She's active until 1 of 2031. She's got a speeding 15 or more above, 2022, another speeding 2022, seatbelt not properly used in 2017, and speeding 21 to 24 over in 2013, and this history.
1: 5, thank you.
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0: 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Again, NORPAC, Whitefield Ambulance, respond to 81 Jefferson Road in Whitefield for 26 Delta, 71-year-old male, conscious, breathing, not alert, unable to stand up and not responding normally. 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Time of your tone, 1802.
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1: I
0: just attached you to a call on the old Offio Trail behind the Village of Loon. A caller came across a woman sleeping on the side of the trail with a blanket and everything and asked the woman for juice. She doesn't seem to be having a medical situation, but she does think it's odd that someone would choose that as a napping place.
1: Ten five, I'll be en route from the flume.
0: She is walking back up to meet the woman with the juice, and she left her phone number so you could call if you couldn't find her. She said that there's a little bridge off from the water tower, and she's across that bridge, and I wasn't sure if you were familiar.
1: I don't know if I am. If I get up there and can't find them, I'll give her a call.

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1: 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You're my only responder at this time. You are due for second tones. Your wishes.
0: Yes, can you please call a second tone and add Dalton EMS?
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NORPAC, Whitefield Ambulance, Dalton EMS. Respond to 81 Jefferson Road in Whitefield for 26 Delta, 71-year-old male, conscious, breathing, not alert. Located in the barn, he's unable to stand up and not responding normally. Again, NORPAC, Whitefield Ambulance, Dalton EMS. To 81 Jefferson Road in Whitefield for 26 Delta, 71-year-old male, conscious, breathing, not alert. Is unable to stand up and not responding normally. He'll be located in the barn. Time of your second tone, 1808.

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Whitefield Ambulance 1, go ahead.

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1: 431 Rum Hill Road at the Jehovah's Witness. There is a person there who's mowing the lawn. They found some drug needles in the ground. He's still on scene if you want to head over that way. And he doesn't want to touch him.
0: That looks up.

0: Twin State, Franconia Fire Department, Littleton Fire Department, respond to mile marker 115, 93 northbound in Franconia for a motor vehicle crash, no injuries, but there is leakage. Again, Twin State, Franconia Fire Department, Littleton Fire Department, respond to mile marker 115, 93 northbound in Franconia for a motor vehicle accident, no injuries, but there is leakage. 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
1: Can I tell them to stage?
2: 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It's all the way up at the top. And I am going to go back into the woods and try to make contact. 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
0: A1 is responding.
1: Littleton A1, you're responding 1821.
2: Lincoln Base, Lynnwood Ambulance, Lincoln Fire Department.

Lincoln Base 2, Linwood EMS. Lincoln Fire, respond to Osceola Circle in the village of Loon. You should see the officer's cruiser. We have a female about a quarter mile in the woods requesting to go to an ambulance. Asked for juice and is unresponsive with an unknown age female, unknown medical. Again, Lincoln Base, Linwood Ambulance. Lincoln Fire Department, respond to Osceola Circle in the village of Loon at the old Osseo Trail. You should see the cruiser. Unknown age female. Unresponsive. Did ask for juice at one point. Unknown medical. The officer is going in to make contact. Time return is 1822.

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2: I just drove by 115.0, didn't see any more vehicle accidents. I turned around at 36, so I'm going to head back north. Is there possibly a better location?
1: Franklin 4, this originally came in from mile marker 118 in Sugar Hill. State Police did call back and advise that they got most of their calls from mile marker 115.
2: Okay, fine, so this could be in Sugar Hill then.
1: That's a friendly. Spring 24.
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0: Stay Franconia K2. Franconia 4 advising the 05 mile marker 115 did not see any accidents. This did originally come in from mile marker 118 in Sugar Hill as well. We're getting multiple calls. Would you still be responding? Franconia K2 advising if it's in Sugar Hill to zone them out. 1826.
1: EMS 1 and 53 responding in A2, 1826. Affirm, A3.

0: Quincy, Sugar Hill Fire Department, stand by for tone. Quincy, Sugar Hill Fire Department, respond to mile marker 118, 93 northbound in Sugar Hill for a motor vehicle accident with leakage, no injuries. Again, Twin State, Sugar Hill Fire Department, respond to mile marker 118, 93 northbound in Sugar Hill for motor vehicle accident with leakage, no injuries. Time of your tone, 1827.
1: Four Grassley.
2: Four, go ahead.
1: That'd be 118.6 just before the Bethlehem town line, 93 north. 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
2: Three.
1: It'd be New Hampshire 1880027, and I'll stand by waiting for you. It looks like there's a 10-2 deer in the road just behind me.
2: Receive, Frank 24.
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2: 4, go ahead.
1: I'm off with the driver of the vehicle. No injuries to her or the passenger. No airbag deployment. There is minimal leakage on the ground, though.

0: Twin State Lewis and A1. Just confirming that you received the update on the mile markers. Wilson A1, you have the message looking for crossover for northbound 1830.
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0: Sugar Hill Station, you're on air, waiting the crew, 1831. Sugar Hill K2, go ahead. 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

0: Brigade, that's affirmative. We did tell them they are should be on scene shortly. BLM-1 advising if no injuries, Littleton can stand down, 1833. Twin State Littleton A1, did you copy? Littleton A1 with the message on scene, 1833.
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0: wrapped into Lisbon too.
1: Twin State, Chabille Station. 3, you're going to have to try that transmission again. You were covered by fire.
2: Haven't even seen that. What is it in regards to?
0: She has info.
1: K2, you do for second tone. What are your wishes?
0: A different PD. Now that I'm re-looking at it. Disregard.

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0: That is affirmative. They have a trooper on the way.
1: 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Thank you.
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0: Can you give me a call?
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3: 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Leaving scene. Dalton 11, I didn't copy. Are you clear of the scene?

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0: 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She had to hang up to find her friend's phone number so we can ask Sue Greenlaw what he was last seen wearing. 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
0: Spoke with the calling party. 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
1: Please, please.

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0: Littleton 8, that canine is en route from Groveton, SP 710, and also paperwork has been put under the door in the front of the PD to be picked up.
1: Thank you.

0: Teammates with Duck Free. 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I'm not sure where his parents are.
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1: And stop three.
2: Do you possibly have type of a booster seat or car seat? I don't see one in the area. The child is apparently wandering into the street, and he, I don't believe, speaks English.
1: Received Elton, do you copy?

0: Open.
1: I'm going to start towards Woodstock 3, see if I recognize the kid. I'm wondering if it might be the nonverbal child from up in North Lincoln.
2: Rajiv, I was also curious.

tonight's crashes. Could you just call the calling party back and just make sure that he's not somewhere in the home?

Absolutely. By three numbers, I have negative with any of those numbers. They go straight to voicemail.

Sequence 8, Woodsville Ambulance, stand by for tone. Twin State, Woodsville Ambulance, respond to 3855 Dartmouth College Highway. Profile unit, room 407, Bravo. For 37 Alpha, 74-year-old male with low urine output and some blood in the urine. Again, Twin State, Woodsville Ambulance, respond to 3855 Dartmouth College Highway. Profile unit, room 407B. 37 Alpha, 74-year-old male, low urine output with some blood in the urine. Time of your tone, 1942.

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Okay, and I'm not sure what's going on with your radio.

0: Coba.
1: This is the craft in the north.
2: What's Billy 3, go ahead. Billy 3, you're responding 1943.
0: The little state.
1: Right.
0: So, there is still a very good chance that he never actually left the hospital. The calling party said he was at the hospital and left, but last time this happened, he was still at LRH. And that was about a year ago this happened.
1: Receive. I will give them a call.

0: SP-606, are you calling?
1: Affirmative. Trying to get a hold of the Littleton unit. I'm wondering what their location is.
0: Received. You're on Grafton North. Currently, that officer is going to be on the phone trying to find a missing male.
1: Firm, I've been assigned to that with SP-710. We're just trying to make contact with him.
0: Receive SP-606. I'll have him reach out when he's clear.

0: 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Law is still at LRH. Could you just notify SP and thank them for starting there this way?
1: Reasonable.
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1: I spoke with Suzanne, and she's going to call her friends to bring her to the hospital to confirm it's for Sam Greenwood. You can show me clear for now.
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0: 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Is there a way you can make a note in either one of their profiles about this reoccurring incident?
1: Affirmative, we can do so.

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And that juvenile then returned to his aunt, who lives at the address of 126 Main Street, apartment 5. I do have the name of the aunt as well. However, the boy's mother works at La Vista, so you just show L10 and I en route to La Vista.

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